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The use of milk supplements must only be upon the advice of a health professional. The unnecessary and improper use of product may be dangerous to your child's health.

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1: 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EO51 CA number 02, 1 series of 2026.
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1: 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I'm here. 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

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I'm here. Is now signing off. Mga kababayan, ang pambansang awit ng Republika ng Pilipinas.

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